I don't think this show would have been complete without having at least one Beach Boys track in here. The Beach Boys are just so iconic, honestly. It's pretty much the Beatles and the Beach Boys that really just set the tone for so much music to come, and I really couldn't imagine leaving these guys off of this show here. You're listening to WHRW 90.5 FM Binghamton. I want to shout out Michelle for telling me and reminding me to play the Beach Boys on this show, so thank you very much for that. I actually got a bunch of requests in for songs to play, and I actually had someone message me, Michael, shouts to you as well. I'm going to play a couple songs for you in just a second. You gave me a lot of really good ones to play. I'm also not going to forget about you, Coco. We're going to play a song for you at some point in this show, but Michael gave me a bunch of really good tracks here, and I got two of them here that I'm going to be playing once I stop talking here and get into some more fun music right now. I saw America Ventura Highway. We definitely got to play that one. And also Jefferson Airplane. I know that's a band that Coco really likes, so I would definitely want to play them on this show. Absolutely. I think we're going to play Somebody to Love by Jefferson Airplane. So again, thank you guys for all the requests. This is awesome. I'm glad you guys are telling me some songs to play for this show. I'm sure that my family's going to start messaging me like crazy and telling me to play stuff because they did that when I did my 60s show. It was very funny and I tried to get through as many as I could on here. But anyway, you're listening to WHRW 90.5 FM Binghamton. Here's Jefferson Airplane with Somebody to Love. Hope y'all enjoy.

All right, you just heard Ventura Highway by America. You're listening to WHRW 90.5 FM Binghamton. We also played Jefferson Airplane before that, and we also played Bruce Springsteen, 10th Avenue Freeze Out. We played Somebody to Love by Jefferson Airplane. I appreciate you guys all listening into this. This is not something I normally do a lot, and I just really love coming back to these 60s and 70s. It's definitely been a lot of fun listening to all this stuff and kind of just like refreshing my memory on a lot of these songs that I don't play enough. Stuff I used to hear in a grocery store I worked at, but I was jamming out in the grocery store I was working at, so I wasn't complaining one bit when some of this stuff would come on. So up next, I wanted to play, I was talking about the Beatles before, so I think we got to throw a Beatles song on right here. We'll also get the Foundations in, and we'll get some Earth, Wind, Fire as well. Beatles, we're going to play what might be my favorite Beatles song ever, period. Just no questions asked about that. It comes off Revolver, and I'm one of the million people that will tell you Revolver is an incredible record, but I just don't like Yellow Submarine. I don't like it. I know people enjoy the song. It's not for me. I'm sorry, but I'm sure people enjoy it out there. It's my personal opinion, not the opinions of WHRW. I think everything else on this album is incredible and great and wonderful, especially this song that I'm going to play for you guys right now. You're listening to WHRW Binghamton. Here's the Beatles. Here is Got to Get You Into My Life.

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You're listening to WHRW 90.5 FM Binghamton. We played Build Me Up, Buttercup by The Foundations. We played Got to Get You Into My Life by The Beatles. I'm going to give you guys a few brief announcements and like other messages and all that good jazz. Just going to remind you all that WHRW takes pride in the quality of its community broadcast. Feedback about our programming may be directed to 607-484-7905 or feedback at whrwfm.org. And also, I will do a quick PSA with the night starting to get longer and longer and longer, and the day is getting shorter and shorter and shorter. Just to remind you all that there's usually a lot of animals that do like to kind of run around, especially up by the nature preserve. Like, I've seen a lot of animals crossing the street and deer crossing the street. So just be very mindful of your surroundings when you are driving at night now, because I think it is basically dark out now. This is usually the time when we take all of like our sunset readings and all that stuff, so I'll be doing that in just a minute. But just gonna remind you all that like there's usually points where there are deer that's gonna be crossing the road, raccoons, any of that stuff are gonna be crossing around, and you gotta be very careful. Make sure your lights are on, make sure you are going slow, because there is a speed limit of like 15 or 20 miles per hour all around the college for a reason, so we don't cause any harm to animals, wildlife, or even just kids just walking around trying to get to their apartments or dorms or anything like that. So just be very careful when you are driving around here. All those speed limits are there for a reason, for your safety. So make sure you are following those the best you can around here. And especially when you get around any like neighborhoods that are relatively quiet, usually in the fall, once that comes around, a lot of deer are just looking for food before hibernation begins. So there's going to be a lot more animals probably wandering around at night. So just be very mindful of that. Be very safe out there. PSA from your friends at WHRW 90.5 FM Binghamton. I will remind all of you again for our promotional thing for the hour that WHRW's GIM, our informational meetings, will be happening August 24th and August 25th. You do not have to go to both days. You can go to one or the other. And if you are a new student or volunteer member that want to be a part of WHRW Binghamton, you just have to show up at this, like right outside the station, which is right underneath the the marketplace and the undergrounds. It's right under the Shake Smart, I believe it's what it's called. And you just have to show up around like 6 p.m. We go to like 7 p.m. All of our board members will be waiting for you guys to introduce you and show you the ropes and all that, and get you whatever sign-in stuff you need to just sign up and like apply and all that stuff to be a part of it and be an apprentice, or just join in some other way and be a part of the station. And any of you that are returning members, you show up at 7 p.m. and it'll probably go maybe not even till 8 p.m. Same place for that. It is in the Union Underground, right outside the station, right underneath the marketplace. That will be August 24th and August 25th. If you want a chance to join WHRW 90.5 FM Binghamton, be there or be square. I don't know. Be there, be square. Yeah, that was a great line from me there for sure. Anyway, coming up next, I'm going to play a track from a group called Velvet Underground. They have a certain album that's got a banana on the cover, the Velvet Underground and Nico, and this thing sounds like it was not even from the 60s. I feel like it was way ahead of its time, and there are some really amazing cuts off of this album for sure. And I'm still trying to get my hands on this thing, but this thing is expensive to find, so I'm going to cross my fingers one day I find a copy of this somewhere. That's not too crazy. But anyway, this is a very incredible album. Here is I'm Waiting for the Man on WHRW Binghamton. Hope you all enjoy, and thank you all for listening, as always.

Wanted to give a shout out to one of my coworkers, Mike Kent, who wanted to hear A Whiter Shade of Pale, and I wanted to say thank you so much for the request. And you were right, I do really enjoy this song. I'm pretty sure I've heard it a long time ago, but this is a beautiful song. A Whiter Shade of Pale by, I believe it's Procol Harum. I'm not really the best with pronunciations for artists I don't know too well, so I apologize if I'm getting that wrong, but that is a beautiful song. I'm glad I got a chance to play that for you, Mike Ken. Shouts to you. Always appreciate talking to you about music in the office and all that. Always nice to just like get some music talk in, especially some of the stuff I've never heard of before or just trying to revisit again. It's really nice stuff, honestly. We played The Doors before that. It was Love Her Madly. Then we played I'm Waiting for the Man by the Velvet Underground. I appreciate you all sticking around for this long. I never thought I'd be doing like a full-on show of 60s and 70s, and we're going to keep this train going on as long as we can. Well, I did say we're going to do mostly that. I do have a few songs I'll probably play near the end of the show that may not exactly be 60s, 70s, but I think they are paying a lot of tribute to this time. But we're going to keep this train going for the time being. I got another song to play that's from 1974, I believe. I believe it's 1974. Yes, Ann Peebles, I believe is how you say her name. This is the title track off of her album, I Can't Stand the Rain. And this is a pretty cool song that I just got a chance to listen to earlier today. So let's give this one a go and see how this ends up. We're going to play a throwback Stevie Wonder track as well. And we'll also play some Carla Thomas too. But here is I Can't Stand the Rain. Hope you guys enjoy this one. And let me know what you guys think about it, I guess.

That is called Baby. That is by Carla Thomas off of her album Carla. You're listening to WHRW 90.5 FM Binghamton. And if any of you are movie fans, there was a movie that came out in the 2010s called Baby Driver. And it is a really cool movie. It is shot very, very well, in my opinion. And this song actually shows up in that movie. The soundtrack for the movie was so fun to listen to. A lot of like crazy jazz and a lot of random like throwbacks throughout the list. But the main character's name was Baby, and they threw this song on, Baby by Carla Thomas. And I ended up finding the record in a shop nearby, and I was like, I need this thing. This thing is so fun to listen to, and definitely fits into this show very, very well. Before that, we played Stevie Wonder, and I feel like you can't go wrong with any Stevie Wonder album. I feel like they're all incredible, and you can take his 60s era, his 70s era, his 80s era, and they're all just incredible. This one, we went to Stevie Wonder's I Was Made to Love Her, and we played the title track, I Was Made to Love Her. This was from 1967. And I believe this is a compilation album. I don't know if like which actual album this was on, unless this was just part of compilation. But this is what we had in the record library, and I was glad I was able to play this song. This is quite a incredible, very fun song to play. And I think last time I did this era, I played Yester Me, Yester You, Yesterday, a very beautiful cut as well. Usually I play Stevie Wonder at some point in my shows. He's absolutely incredible to listen to. And I really like this Ann Peebles track, I Can't Stand the Rain. That was a cool one. I literally just heard it for the first time today, and I wanted to share it with all you guys, and I'm glad that you guys are enjoying it so far. And I'm glad you guys are enjoying the show so far. This has been a really fun show, and not that this is out of my comfort zone. I've been doing this more often, but it's just so nice to do these shows because I don't really hear much of this stuff on radio anymore. And I mean, this next one I've definitely heard many, many times on the radio. This will definitely be a more familiar cut up next. Ignore my voice cracks over the airwaves. Usually we're not dealing with those. All right, we got some Marvin Gaye up next. This one should be very familiar to all of you, but it's just so fun to play. I gotta play it. It's a beautiful... If it's a beautiful song, beautiful title track song, beautiful album, but it's a beautiful album, honestly. I feel like this is like one of those benchmark albums that people would always want to have in their record collection. Marvin Gaye's What's Going On. We're going to play the song What's Going On. Hope you all enjoy, and thank you all for listening.

She's Always a Woman, Billy Joel, off of what I think is one of the greatest albums to come out, not just in his discography, but just of all time, The Stranger. This thing is beautiful from start to finish, and it's like his most complete record. And She's Always a Woman is one of, if not maybe the best song off of this record. This album's full of so many great songs. I know that my dad would say Scenes from an Italian Restaurant, and I really love listening to that song as well, but there's so many on here. Just the Way You Are is one I play a lot on here. I know my grandmother loves the song Vienna. Moving Out Anthony's song was probably my favorite when I was growing up. Only the Good Die Young is another incredible one on here. It goes on and on. There's just so many good ones on this thing. It's like, again, I think he struck gold with this record. I could go to like any concert of his and just listen to this whole thing start to finish, and I would be so happy listening to this. Again, you're listening to WHRW 90.5 FM Binghamton. Before that, we played Bill Withers' Sweet Wenomee off of Just As I Am. That is another benchmark album that if any of you go after records or CDs or albums, this is one that if you happen to enjoy Bill Withers, I highly recommend you try to find this thing. This thing is just so great start to finish. It's wonderful. Same thing goes for Marvin Gaye, What's Going On. We played What's Going On off of that record. It's such a beautiful one to listen to. All right, I hope that Coco's still awake here because I got to give him a shout out. I've been keeping him up for 2 hours. Normally, I do this stuff right out of the way early on, but I've been keeping him up. I wanted to do a couple shout outs for him because I play songs for him pretty much like every single week. I'm going to play at least one of them right now. I want to get to another one later on, but I got this Christopher Cross record ready to go, and we're going to throw on Sailing. I hope you're still awake, Coco. I'm glad that you stuck around for this long, if you have, because I know I don't get to this super late, I guess you could say. Usually I get to it early, right off the bat, but I'm doing it at 9 o'clock right now. So here's Christopher Cross, Sailing. 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Hope you enjoy, and again, shout-outs to you, Coco. Glad that you were listening this long on the show.

0: 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You just heard Bob Dylan's Tangled Up in Blue, which is one of my favorite Bob Dylan records, and that comes from Blood on the Tracks. Before that, we played The Only Living Boy in New York from Simon and Garfunkel. That is off of Bridge Over Troubled Water. And we also played, a bunch of other stuff. We played Sailing from Christopher Cross. I gotta shout out my coworker Coco again because he really wanted to hear that song. And I did want to play a song from Third Degrees at some point later on in this show. Up next, I wanted to play a track from Joni Mitchell off of her album Blue. And this is a very beautiful record and another iconic record that I got my hands on earlier this year. And we're going to play the track Carrie from this one. And I hope you all enjoy this one. I appreciate you all listening throughout this long of a broadcast. And I will play this in, I'll play this in just a minute. We're going to do our messages over the broadcast real quickly. I'm not going to do them verbally this time. I'm just going to play these. And then after that, we'll get back on and we will get into some more music. So we will be back in just a couple of minutes. So I hope you all stay tuned for just a moment here.
1: You guys are Binghamton students, right?
2: Yes.
3: Yes.
1: How do you feel about Baxter the Bearcat?
2: Oh my gosh!
3: Oh no!
2: Oh, this is a loaded question.
4: Absolutely terrified.
2: So scary! Have you, looked in his eyes before?
5: Thought it was fake, but, apparently bearcats are a real thing.
6: I think he's omnipotent. I think he's a god.
4: Absolutely horrifying creature. What a scary thing is to roam around on this campus.
7: I think Baxter the Bearcat is the hottest mascot I've ever seen.
2: I'm deathly afraid of him. He chased me down the stairs before. I'm gonna take a positive spin on it. I think that he's better than the Sea Wolf, the Stony Brook mascot.
0: I think he brings a lot of energy to campus whenever I see him.
2: Kinda indifferent towards Baxter.
6: I wish I was special. I simply think that he has powers. You're so very
2: special. Terrifying. I'm terrified of him. But I'm a creep.
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All right, so just had to play those messages real quickly, and we'll get on to Joni Mitchell now. Here is Joni Mitchell's Carry off of their album, off of her album Blue. 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Hope you all enjoy.

All right, so you just heard Sharon Jones and the Dap Kings Come and Be a Winner. Before that, we played Jazzman by Carole King. We played Landslide by Fleetwood Mac. And we played Carrie by Joni Mitchell. You're listening to WHRW Binghamton. I appreciate all of you sticking around as long as you can. I'm definitely getting a little bit exhausted now because we're almost at 10 o'clock. I've been here since like 7 just playing music, but I always love doing it. I always love making it as long as I can, but I know once I'm done here, I'm going straight to bed. I am exhausted. But I did want to do another shout out, and Coco is reminding me to give this shout out because I got a very nice phone call last week from Kirsten, who was telling me I was doing a very good job on the radio, and I wanted to do a song for you because I heard you may or may not be a Billy Idol fan, so I figured we play something off of Rebel Yell. And thank you very much for listening, and thank you for all the kind words you gave me last week. It was very nice of you to say all that. So why don't we throw on Billy Idol, Eyes Without a Face, off of Rebel Yell. Shout outs to you, Kirsten. Thank you very much for listening in, as always. So let's throw this on. You're listening to WHRW Binghamton. I hope you all enjoy, and we'll play a couple other chill songs after this. But here's Eyes Without a Face.

All right, we just played some Jalen and Ganda. That was his song Lost off of Come Around and Love Me. Before that, we actually played a song that I actually found this out from another coworker, Kent, who told me about this artist Loaded Honey, and they're a newer group and they sound really interesting and really cool. This song was called Don't Speak, and this is off of their album Love Made Trees, and I really enjoy this sound. It sounds like something that came out of these eras, honestly, so I really enjoy it, and I definitely want to listen to them more. So thank you again for that, Ken. Shout out to you on that one. Before that, we had Eyes Without a Face, Billy Idol. If you're listening in, Kirsten, shout out to you. I hope you enjoyed that song off of Rebel Yell. We are going to play a few kind of like more groovy cuts to kind of end off this show. I got some stuff from the Spinners, Sly and Family Stone. We'll play some Sister Sledge maybe. And I did tell Coco that we were going to play the 3 Degrees. So I think we're going to play that one first. So again, we'll do one more shout out for you, Coco. I appreciate you listening in as always. So here is the 3 Degrees. And this is their song called When Will I See You Again. 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

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That was perfect timing there. But I just wanted to say this has been a really fun show to come back and just do this again. If any of you were listening to me over the summer, I literally did a full 3 hours of 60s, and I did a full 3 hours of 70s. Then I did it for 80s, then for 90s. So like going back and do these decades again, it's really fun, and it's a really nice way to get my family interested in listening to my shows. So thank you all for listening, and I can't believe all you guys listened for like the whole 3 hours. You guys are awesome. Like, really, I mean it. Like I've never seen this number stay this high for like my entire show. So I just want to like give you all like gold stars or a round of applause or something. Like, you all are just awesome people. So I figured, well, I might wake you guys up just like a little bit maybe with this next one, but I really love this Sister Sledge record that I got. And I know like there's the big song We Are Family, but I wanted to play this track Thinking of You, because I'm thinking of all of you right now, and I'm thinking you all are just amazing people, and just, you know, you're all just wonderful people. And we're going to stop talking and let our next awesome DJ get on after that. But this has been DJ Christoph. This has been Out of Tune. Probably going to do one more 3 hour show next week. Then we're going to get a lot more students in here doing some awesome music for this fall semester programming that's happening soon. So hope you all stay tuned. I hope you all have a wonderful night. I'll see you all next week. This is DJ Christoph signing off. Have a wonderful night. I love you all very much. And you all take care and just keep being healthy, keep being positive, and keep enjoying life. And that's it. I'll talk to you all later.

0: All right, son. Are you ready to learn how to ride your bike today?
1: Yeah, Dad.
0: All right, now remember, son, I want you to wear a helmet because if you don't wear a helmet, you could get a brain injury and die.
1: But Dad, Jimmy next door doesn't wear a helmet and he hangs out with the cool kids.
0: Well, if Jimmy jumped over a bridge, would you jump off it?
1: Maybe.
0: Okay, son, go have fun then.
1: Okay, thanks, Dad. La, la, la, la, la, la. Oh my God, what is this?

0: Poor Jimmy. If only he had worn his helmet, he would have survived that 30-car pileup. So remember, kids, always wear your helmet whenever you go out biking. A message from your friends here at WHRW Binghamton.
1: Psst. I see dead people.
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Hello, hello. I am DJ Cadmium. This is my show, District of Membra, for my first signups of the new semester. I will hopefully be getting a permanent slot somewhat soon. You just heard Lexapro by Computer Wife. Before that was 5469 by D2S1. I've got a big menagerie of songs that I'm planning on playing tonight. I feel like it gives a somewhat overall idea of what I generally listen to in terms of like all the genres I like. Up next, we have something that's kind of shoegazy. This is a band called Five Pebbles, which I discovered over the summer just based on like the recommendations from my music app. This song is Kiss off of their album Forget Me Not. Take a listen.

Hello, hello. I am DJ Cadmium. You just listened to Let Down by Radiohead. Before that was Okay, You Can Be Tigers, But No Crashing by The Newfound Interest in Connecticut. And then before that, like I mentioned earlier, was Kiss by Five Pebbles. I've got a new song coming for we've got up next by one of my favorite bands that I saw in it wasn't Boston, but it was like so close to Boston, it might as well have been Boston. Back in 2024, this is a Japanese band called Mass of the Fermenting Dregs. They just came out with a new EP, and I've been hyped about it ever since I like heard about it several months ago. But this song in specific was one of the songs they played at concert that I went to, but it was unreleased at that time, so they announced it as like, oh, this is like off of like our upcoming album or our upcoming EP. So it's nice to finally be able to hear a studio version of it. This is Iwao by Mass of the Fermenting Dregs. Take a listen.

Hello, hello. I am DJ Cadmium. This is my show, Disjected Member. You just heard Ulterior Motives by Who's Who. Before that was Bizarre Love Triangle by New Order. Before that was Happy Idiot by TV on the Radio. Before that was Ah by They Might Be Giants. And before that was Signal by Citra Ball. Up next, we're going for more 80s stuff, actually. Just like we have been for the past two songs. We're going to have some Tears for Fears. This is probably their biggest hit. Although they had a few, they were not one-hit wonders, I will say. They're very catchy. But this is Everybody Wants to Rule the World. Take a listen.

stepson when he's loaded as a gun. 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You need a map to find your one. Now I do you suppose you must approach the throne with its backup.

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They came for a beat.

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0: Hello, hello, I'm DJ Cadmium. You just listened to I Guess Time Just Makes Fools of Us All by Father John Misty. Before that was Out of Touch by Daryl Hall and John Oates. And before that, like I mentioned, was Everybody Wants to Rule the World by Tears for Fears. We're getting into the last, the last fourth of my set for tonight. We'll be trying to wrap it up by 11:30, but might go a few minutes over. That wouldn't be too strange given my track record. Up next, we've got a Japanese artist that I quite like. This is Shina Ringo. She has a very good voice. She's a very, very strong voice. She can project and belt very well. And every time she comes on my recommended or something like that, I can always tell it's her very, very unique tone of voice. This is Instinct off of her album Apple of Universal Gravity. 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

Hello, hello. I am DJ Cadmium. You just listened to Zettai Kanojo by Seiko Omori. Before that was Sometimes Always by The Jesus and Mary Chain. Before that was Stoned and Starving by Parquet Courts. Before that was First 6 Months of Love by Michelle Gurevich. And before that was Violent Times by Saint Vincent. I've got one last song for you guys tonight before I'm gonna have to get off, and it'll go to our automated song player. But this is a new album by a band that I've seen twice. Both times in Albany. Once, I forgot what the venue was called, but it was a nice little like standing room only club. And once at the Egg, which is perhaps the only interesting place in Albany. The Egg is a very lovely venue if you ever get a chance. It's very cool to check out. Very, very interesting structure. But this is off of the Mountain Goats brand new album. This is Annie Halsum Imperial Phase off of the album Days. Take a listen. And have a good night, everyone. I hope you enjoyed. I'll see you guys next week at the same time if you're interested in tuning in. I usually go, for signups next week. So Friday, 10 p.m. to 11:30 p.m. And then at that point, hopefully I'll know when my permanent show slot's going to be. And then I'll have a regular show for the rest of the semester at a set time. Yeah. Stay tuned and have a nice night, everyone.

My fellow Americans, when you get intimate, whether that be with a friend, your wife, a secretary, really anyone, stay safe. Wrap up, use a condom. STDs are at an all-time high. Unplanned pregnancy can really throw a wrench in your plans. And trust me, it ensures much more effective cleanup. So practice safe sex from sea to shining sea. You won't regret it. I'm President Bill Clinton, and I approve this message. Now, if you'll excuse me, there's a saxophone calling my name.

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1: 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Now it's time for Jazz plus Jazz equals Jazz. Today we have a recording of Benny Goodman played over a separate recording of Miles Davis.
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4: 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Drowsy driving is never safe. 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
1: Who threw that shoe? Why? Logically, why does that make sense? Now you the dumb festival without a shoe. Everybody will take pictures, you're stupid. Yeah, everybody, when you see this dumb without a shoe, take pictures. You dumb.

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1: Okay, how many of you are right now thinking about the Ed Lover Dance? 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
2: The Broome County Health Department says,
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2: Frightening.

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1: Yeah.

0: Leslie, would you like to introduce the next segment?
1: Okay. Now it's time for Jazz plus Jazz equals Jazz. Today we have a recording of Benny Goodman played over a separate recording of Miles Davis.
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1: One, they were like, and today we reveal the masked magician. 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
5: Why aren't you naked?
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0: Fountains of Wayne Hotline. 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How can I help you?
1: Oh, yeah, thanks. 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We're working on a track, and we just did a verse. 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
0: go from here. 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
1: Okay.
0: What you need to do now is employ the radical dynamic shift.
1: The radical... Yes, what do you mean by that?
0: You know, full band entry, fortissimo, while maintaining consistent apparent volume on the vocal track.
1: Oh. Yeah, that's a great idea. Hey, thanks a lot. Thanks for your time.
0: My pleasure. We're always here.

0: Hotline, Department of Bridges and Infrastructure, Grant speaking.
1: Oh, yeah, hi there. I called a little while ago. I talked to a gentleman, I believe his name was Gerald, and he had...
0: Sir, we got about 7 Geralds here. You're talking to me now.
1: Oh, yeah, of course, yeah. The point is, I'm in the middle of the song. We're about 3 minutes in, and I'm not sure where to take it from here. We've done a couple of verses, and it's just kind of hit a wall.
0: Yeah, well, listen, tell me about your textural variation and harmonic palette that you have going so far.
1: Oh, of course. Well, 2 16-bar verses, the first one broken down, followed by a radical dynamic shift.
0: Oh, that, Gerald.
1: A slightly distorted melodic guitar solo, and chordally, let's see, a 1, a 5, a 4, with and without a subdominant 7, a 2, 2 minor, and briefly a 9th compound over the tonic.
0: Well, that 9th, is that telegraphed, or is that just gratuitous coloration?
1: A bit of both, actually.
0: Oh, okay. Well, let's hit the bridge. I'll tell you what you do. No new chords introduced.
1: Okay.
0: Get a split bar of 4 in there and push the 1.
1: Mm-hmm.
0: And then we'll slather the holy hell out of the thing with a semi-ironic Beach Boys vocal pad. And then an asymmetrical back end. There's your bridge.
1: Uh-huh.
0: Yeah.
1: Well, isn't that kind of a lot of information to put in with you?
0: Sir, I've been on this hotline for 15 years. You're going to have to trust me on this one.
1: Okay, thank you very much. I'll give it a try. Thank you.
0: You got it, Chief.

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1: Hank, what is he saying?
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3: 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The only show where I, the robot overlord, am in control.

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There's still time. Quickly, I've come back from the future to tell you to conserve as much potable water as you can. Don't take too long showers. And definitely turn the water off while brushing your teeth. There still may be hope. WHRW Binghamton.

The Heritage Department has every type of beat. It's got Drake-type beats. It's got Logic-type beats. And it's even got microwave-type beats.

0: Yes, Pablo Moses, one of the great unsung singers from Jamaica. There are so many. Pablo Moses, I think, is still around, and he's certainly an elder at this point in time. But during the late 70s, he had a liaison with Chris Blackwell at Island Records, and was lucky enough to get a couple of albums recorded for the Island Mango label at that time. That was the first of those albums, simply called A Song, and certainly contained some of his finer works, without a doubt. Dubbing is a must. Pablo Moses, The Grasshopper. I'm on a grasshopper. Go figure. Captain Beefheart, right before that, the album Clear Spot, which certainly does have some rather Beefheartish outre material, but also contains songs like My Head Is My Only House, Unless It Rains, which is really kind of like the jazz blues, can we say jazz blues, side of Captain Beefheart. A multifaceted musician, singer, if there ever was one. My Head Is My Only House, Unless It Rains. Tim Buckley from the Lorca record, one of the earlier albums when he was still much more in the acoustic, folky, jazzy realm, I suppose, bluesy, folky, jazzy, before it got really funky not long after that. But Lorca still was mining that particular genre, which sounded only like Tim Buckley could make it sound, really. I Had a Talk with My Woman, featuring the sparkling lead guitar of a guy named Lee Underwood. If you look for his name on the earlier Tim Buckley albums, you'll always hear some pretty amazing guitar picking from that guy, Lee Underwood, aiding and abetting the songs of Tim Buckley. From Neil Young, Everybody Knows This Is Nowhere. Round and round, round and round. Metaphor for 2026. It Won't Be Long, also. Put those two together. That's that song, Neil Young and Crazy Horse. From Tim Hardin, his very first album, which contained a whole lot of his greatest tunes, without a doubt. The first and second albums, really. You just can't find anything really wrong with them. The songs are short and sweet, to the point, and a lot of them pretty darn memorable too. A tune called How Can We Hang On to a Dream, preceded by John Sebastian himself at Woodstock, from the Woodstock 1 album. John out there alone on stage on August 16th, 1969, doing I Had a Dream. Gordon Haskell, a guy who, British guy who was briefly, I believe, in King Crimson, one of the early King Crimson lineups, and got out of that and put out a solo album. It might have been his only solo recording. I'm not sure. I've never seen another. Maybe Wikipedia at this point has tracked down more albums by him, but that, I believe, was his first record. And the album's called It Is and It Isn't. And I always liked that song, Sitting by the Fire, from Gordon Haskell. Emmett Rhodes, his second solo album under his own name, simply called Emmett Rhodes, You Must Have. Ron Wood and Ronnie Lane, who were in the Faces with Rod Stewart, but they had their own side careers going on at the same time. There was a movie called Mahoney's Last Stand. I know nothing about the film. I've never seen it, but the soundtrack was done by Ron Wood and Ronnie Lane, and from that you heard, just for a moment, the instrumental version, The Two Ronnies, Don't You Know. Pete Townsend with Mayor, one of the really obscure Pete Townsend songs. I do not know why, to this day, that it's never been officially compiled on one of the numerous Pete Townsend compilations that have been put out over the years. I don't know why Mayer was skipped over, because what a great song. Paying tribute to Mayer Baba. And indeed, there were three tribute albums done for the Mayer Baba Foundation whatever name they were going under at the time. This was from the third of those three albums, a song called Mayor from Pete Townsend. From Traffic, their album The Low Spark of High Heeled Boys, Rainmaker. Paul Winter Consort, an album they did for Columbia / Epic Records back in the day. The title track of that album, Icarus, Forever and Ever. I'll associate that song with WHOW because it's been one of the songs that I would say over the last almost 60 years, that song has been played and replayed by various people, and for good reason. Ralph Towner wrote that song, and it has lasted. It's endured down through the years. Icarus. Robin Williamson, his album Songs of Love and Parting, short and sweet song called Verses in Stewart Street. Bob Dylan and Johnny Cash from Nashville Skyline, Girl from the North Country. Burt Jansch, an album he did called Moonshine, and one of the old trad R tunes, Yarrow. Downy Dens of Yarrow. Musical Youth, a song called Give Love a Chance, a B-side of 45. I can't even remember what the A-side was, but the B-side was a song called Give Love a Chance from an extra tune from their very first album out on a 12-inch 45 way back in the day. John Martin from his album One World, Dancing. Great little tune. Very pop, very wonderful, very jazzy. John Martin, as always. Lincoln Thompson and the Rosses from the title track of their album, Ride with the Rosses. Joy of Cooking. The Terry and Tony Show, Terry Garthwaite and Tony Brown, the two principal singers and songwriters for that band out of San Francisco, back in the day. They did three very fine albums for the Capitol Records label, and that was the second of those albums called Closer to the Ground. That song, A Thousand Miles. And finally, Alan Stavell, the man, the master of the Celtic harp and many other instruments, the Ullian pipes, and lots of other stuff. Alan Stavell has been around, I believe he's still around, putting out albums since the late 60s, I believe. Kind of a fusion of the music of Brittany, northwestern coast of France, that area, his version of Celtic music, his interpretation, from the album Journée à la Maison, that was Trinquons nos Verres, or Raise Our Glasses. We are raising our glasses here at WHOW Binghamton 90.5. And after these messages, we'll have some more music. And after that, Chris Coker will be coming to sit in on one of his final summer / sign-up appearances here at WHRW Binghamton 90.5.
1: De repente fui apartado de ti. 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
3: Hello.
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3: Hello.
5: This call may be monitored or recorded for quality purposes.
4: Hello.
3: Hello.
4: Hello.
3: Hello.
4: Hello.
3: Hello. Can you hear me? Hello.
4: Hello.
3: Hello. I know a guy who used to collect hellos.
4: Hello.
3: Hello. Call someone up. And they'd say hello.
4: Hello.
3: And that's all they'd have to hear.
6: Hello?
3: He just recorded hellos.
4: Hello.
6: Hello?
3: Had all kinds of hellos.
5: Hello?
3: Some highs.
6: Hi, this is Kevin.
3: Hi. Who is it?
6: Leave a message.
3: Hello. Hello.
6: I'll get back to you.
3: Hello. Hello. Inside my brain, where fantasies play hide and seek. Essentially, my little cells go giddy-glad with sudden kinds of going mad that lift me up and let me slip beyond the stiff of upper lip. Or even now, in what I call my only hope, so tiny, small, no microscope would even try to get inside, to magnify that inner place where shadows play my sunshine game of hideaway.

0: is over.
1: It's over.
0: We will no longer ask.
1: We will no
0: for justice.
1: Longer ask for justice.
0: Instead, we will take our retribution.
1: Take our retribution.
0: It's over.
1: We'll take our retribution. Yes, we will.
0: We will no longer ask.

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Henry. People running from the

He said, don't worry. He said, don't worry. He said, don't worry. But they don't know. There can be no show. And if there's hell below, we're all gonna go. Everybody praying. And everybody saying, but when come time to do, everybody's laying. Keep talking about don't worry. They'll say don't

They'll say, don't worry. They say, don't worry. They'll say, don't worry. But they don't know. There can be no show. And if there's hell below, we're all gonna go. If there's hell below, we're all gonna go. There's hell below, we're all gonna go. Everybody know, we're all gonna go. Sisters, whiteys, hell below, we all gonna go. Niggas, Jews, police and their backers. Hell below, we're all gonna go. If there's hell below, we're all gonna go. Lord, what we gonna do if everything I say is true? This ain't no way it ought to be. If only all the masks could see. But everybody keeps saying,

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Never could ever get to record it, though, folks. Seems every time I try to record this song, someone stepped in and stopped it.

0: Yes, we'll put a fork in that. Krongbin from their album Con Todo El Mundo. And that tune, Como Me Quieres, from Krongbin, my favorite little Texas guitar, bass, drums trio, who are really going strong out there playing music that you would not think would attract a mass audience, but maybe it does fulfill a need for establishing some kind of like sanity and or calm and or reason in this time that we're slogging through here. At WHOW Binghamton 90.5. We also heard from Lamo Mali, another all-star project, musicians from Africa and France, I believe, collaborating together. That song, Bye de Bamako. Paul McCartney from the Egypt Station album, Back in Brazil. Eric Von Schmidt, one of the great more obscure folk singers that came out of the early 60s, specifically in the Boston-Cambridge area. I believe that's where his home base was, from his very first album. Lolita, tribute to, who was it, Stanley Kubrick? I don't know. Who made the movie? It might have been Stanley Kubrick. Neil Young from the Songs for Judy released, really great acoustic tunes that he'd never got a chance to release officially. That was Human Highway, recorded somewhere live in November 1976. Neil Young. Bob Dylan from Bringing It All Back Home, Gates of Eden. Procol Harum, their very first album. Surdes, Outside the Gates of Surdes, Procol Harum. Curtis Mayfield, Live at the Bitter End in New York City in 1971. Don't worry, if there's hell below, we're all going to go. Always a timely reminder from Curtis Mayfield. Dub Colossus from the Addis to Omega album, Fight Back. That was the Resist Club dub mix of Fight Back. Kamasi Washington, jazz star based in California. Great sax player, composer, he does it all. From the Heaven and Earth album, that was Fists of Fury. Angelique Kidjo from her tribute to the Talking Heads, Remain in Light record. Angelique's version of Cross-Eyed and Painless, mashed together with Fela Kuti's song, Lady. I believe that was Fela's tune. Could have been Hugh Masekela. I don't know. You know, it's blurry in there. And finally, Ken Nordine from the A Transparent Mask album. Ken talking about his cell phone. Why take more than a minute and a half? Hello from Ken Nordine. WHOW Binghamton 90.5. We're sitting here. We're squatting in the basement of the University Union underneath the new improved, so they claim, food court, right here in this building, playing these messages, and Chris will be with you really soon. WHOW Binghamton.
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8: Hello there. This is Simon Jones, a.k.a. Arthur Dent, intergalactic hitchhiker and airwave addict buzzing through the hood. 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

All right, there's a brand new one from Shiny Ribs. That's from his upcoming album, Real Alligator, and that song is called Arkansas Mud. He will be performing with his band in Norwich as part of the Shenango Blues Festival Summer Concert Series, and that will be Thursday night, 7 p.m. in East Park in the middle of Norwich. If you drive up Route 12, you're driving right past it. So once you see the music in the middle of Norwich, find a parking space, and that's how you hear the music. You're listening to WHRW Binghamton. I'm so looking forward to that show. You're listening to WHRW Binghamton. This is The Signal, and I'm your host, Chris Coker. Thanks for joining me for another exciting adventure in radio. And we got a lot of great music coming up before Scotty K takes over with the rhythm of Binghamton at 1 o'clock. And one of my other favorites has a new album out now. Ray Wiley Hubbard has an album out that's called it's called Real, Too Real, For Real. I think I got that right. And this is a track from that. It is called A Murder of Crows.

0: All right, and that's a track from Cloudbelly called Beng, and that is from their upcoming album, Throwing the Game. We played one from Maya Nguyen called See the Water from her upcoming album, Into the Waves. Before that was Sen Morimoto with Overthinker from the album Time is on Your Side. We played one from Grace Potter from her brand new album called Trespasser, which came out yesterday. And the song was called Gasoline. Before that was Jamin Scott with Objects Behind Us Are Closer Than They Appear. And that's from his album September. We played one from Two Runner called Mocking Crow from their album Porchlight. And before that, we played A Murder of Crows. See what I did there? From Ray Wiley Hubbard from his brand new album Real to Real for Real. You're listening to WHRW Binghamton, and this is The Signal. And shockingly, we are already 35 minutes into this show, so let's not dawdle any further. There's a new concept album out from a bunch of folk musicians, and it is about the life and times of Davy Crockett, and it's called Congressman Davy. And like I said, a bunch of different folk musicians are on this one. Here's one from Robbie Foulkes, and it is called Poor Man's Friend.
1: Count up all the blessings God poured out on Tennessee. So why are we so uneasy here? Can't feel at liberty.

0: And that's Phil Swill Odgers and John Kettle from their album of Phil Oak songs called The War Is Over. And that song is called What Are You Fighting For? Before that, we played one from Brittany Ann Tranbaugh called Featherbed from her album Lucky Broke Girl. We played one from Jasper Lipak called On the Inside from her upcoming album We Are All Travelers Here. That's coming out in November. I just looked that up online. I like her. Before that was John Backdorf, We Ought to Know By Now, from his album Singles, which, as you can guess, was originally just a bunch of singles, and now it's an album. That's how it works. Before that was Mary Garnett Edwards with Boneyard from her upcoming album Madhouse. We played one from A. Lee Edwards called Imaginary Friend from his album Interpreting Heart Sounds, Volume 2. And then we played a couple from the Congressman Davey album. We played one from Robbie Foulkes called Poor Man's Friend, and we played one from Nora O'Connor and Joe Walston, The Comforts of Home. 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Thanks for joining me for this episode, technically part of the interregnum between the summer and fall schedules. And if you're interested in becoming a DJ here at WHRW, the general interest meetings are Monday and Tuesday, and they are 6 o'clock for new members. And it's in the lobby, right under the marketplace and the bookstore, right outside of WHRW. If you want to know more about that, that will be your place to find out more about how to join us here on air. All right, let's do the promos and such for the hour, and then we'll come right back. Here's one from your friend, Charlton Heston.
1: 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I'm Charleston Heston. WHRW, the thing you're listening to, takes pride in the quality of its community broadcasting. 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Who wrote this script? This is like worse than Planet of the Tractors. That's what it was originally called, you know. Planet of the Tractors. I was let go of by John Deere. But they couldn't use that because John Deere had not paid them. And I said, this is a terrible script, Maury. And they said, well, we can turn it to apes. And I said, okay. And where was I? Oh, yes. Feedback about our programming can be directed to the station by calling upon your telephonic device. 607-484-7905, or by contacting feedback at whrwfm.org. This is award-winning actor and dead person Charleston Heston reminding you, feedback is good, and so is America. So tonight, before you bow down in bed, make sure your knees hit the floor and pray to that great and glorious red, white, and blue, because she is watching over you just like me. I'm Charleston Heston. I'll shut up now. Where's my vodka?
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0: From the strange alternate universe where your friend Jackie is my dad. It's super weird. Super weird there. All right, you're listening to WHRW Binghamton. I gave you a moment to pause and think about that for a moment. Let's continue on here. We got one from a great band that is called Mama's Broke. And they have a new album out called Reunion, and this is track number 2 on the album. It is called Heaven.

right? An astronaut dreaming about food on Earth. That was Space Food from Richard Peter Morris from his album Gratuitous Grace. Before that, we played one from Collide called American Circus from their EP of the same name. We get one from Kate McLeod's Mind the Gap called Sometimes a Sound from their album Home Brewed. We played one from Eric Skucky called Crying Side of You from his album Bag of Bones. Before that was Scott Cook, Keeping Good Company from his album Troubadourly Yours. Before that was Charlie Parr with Mother Sarah from his album Rooming House. And we started that set with Mama's Broke, Heaven from their album Reunion. You're listening to WHRW Binghamton, if you didn't already know that. And this is The Signal. You may not have known that if you just tuned in. We're here until about 1 o'clock when Scotty K takes over the controls for the rhythm of Binghamton. And now we will share more music with you in the meanwhile to fill the gap. Here's one from Ranky Tanky. Great, great band. Have a great album out now called This Village. And this is actually the title track of that album. And I hope you enjoy.

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0: All right, that's a beautiful tribute to the city of Pittsburgh from Christopher Mark Jones. It's called Rivers, Hills, and Bridges from his album Now I Know. Before that, we played one from Hot Tamale called Average American Man from their album Bringing the Light. We played one from Neil Eckstein called Everyone Was Watching from his album Build Our Dreams. Before that was Kate Waters, Honey, I'm Tired, from her album Some Comfort. We played one from Lynn Hollyfield called Sweet Tea from her album Driving In. Before that was Hospital Bed from Clark Patterson from his album Are You Lonely Like Me. We played one from Lance Cowan called Where'd They Go from his album The Air That You Breathe. And we started that set with Ranky Tanky, the title track of their new album called This Village. You're listening to WHRW Binghamton, and we still got about 55 minutes to go here. Let's do the promos and such, and then we'll dive right in to the rest of the show. Don't go away.
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If during your travels about town you should encounter a wild animal, we, your friends at WHRW, would like to offer you these three simple suggestions. First, do not approach the wild animal, as it may consider you a threat and attack you. Second, if you are attacked by a wild animal, call 911 and animal control immediately, especially if the animal punctures your skin. Third, do not try to strike up a conversation with a wild animal, as they are horrible conversationalists.

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0: Well, golly, that sure sounds nice.
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4: 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I feel like I should say that. You're listening to WHRW Binghamton. We are your friends. We do not want to dying on your dead bodies. I don't know. This turned out really weird. People are friends, not food. That's what I learned from Finding Nemo. All right. You're listening to WHRW Binghamton, and let's continue on here. Play music. Less stupid talk. Here's one from Brant Miller from his new album, In the Meantime. It's called The Last Songwriter.

the beep. Should have said what I said with you next to me, but I was scared of what you'd do when I said I

0: All right, that's a great one from the Paula Boggs Band with the Blind Boys of Alabama and Valerie June. That's quite a lineup. Ain't Gonna Let Nobody Turn Me Round from Paula's album Sumatra. We played one from Mitch Katz called Drunken Phone Call from his album New Normal. We played one from Sarah Thompson called Berries and Basil from her album Here and Gone. John Farrillo was before that. Other Side of the Rainbow from his album Red-Tailed Hawk. Barry Gray and Isabel Vowles was before that. My Old Friend from their album Carnival Ride. We played one from Shanna in a Dress called Sweet Spot, and that's the title track of her latest album. Sam Bergquist was before that. Going Out Walking from his album Devils and Govs. And we started that nice long set with Brant Miller, the last songwriter from his album In the Meantime. You're listening to WHRW Binghamton. We got about 25 minutes left. Let's see how much we can fit in here. Here's one from Chris Pierce featuring Allison Russell, and it's called Caliph Browder.
1: You said you just couldn't pay. When a man in blue came by your way. And we ain't seen you since that day.

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Down in the hole, man, down.

Oh, my child, oh, my child, you just wanted to feel again. What a wild, wild time we were living in. Oh, my child, oh, my child.

That's Cabin Fever with their version of The Tragically Hip's 38 Years Old. They put that out in the last week or so in honor of the 10th anniversary of the last time The Tragically Hip played live. Before that was Sarah Vanderzin with Oh My Child. That was a single that came out recently. Before that was Trevor M. Keith, Only Time, from his upcoming album, We Drank from a Poisoned Well. Don't do that. There's your bonus PSA for the hour. Katie Pruitt was before that, a song called The Aftermath from her upcoming album, Fools for the Fleeting. We played one from Eli Paperboy Reed called I Can't Even Walk Without You Holding My Hand. Very sweet. From his album, Getting There. And we started that set with Chris Pierce featuring Allison Russell, Caliph Browder from Chris's album Songs for the Heavy Hearted. You're listening to WHRW Binghamton. I am Gunn here. Sky K is here up on deck, Ray for the Rhythm of Binghamton. If you want to know more about this show, facebook.com/signalWHRW is your place to do that. You can look for playlists and such. And also see notices of when I might be on the air for some random show. I might try to do one more random bonus show this week. We'll see how that works out. But keep an eye out there on the Facebook page for information if you want to know more about that. All right. Well, it's UFESC outside. If you're a student, you're looking for activities, things to get involved with. There are dozens and dozens of student groups out there. Walk through UFESC, find some information, and hopefully find some new friends. It's a nice day for it. All right, be good, be safe, and we shall see you next week. If not, a bonus show in the middle of the week. We will see you at 10 a.m. on Saturday, next Saturday. All right, bye.

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Good afternoon. My name is Scotty K. Once again, inside your radio for another edition of The Rhythm of Binghamton. This time for Saturday, August 22nd, 2026. Right now, it is 1:09 in the p.m. over 905 on the FM. And I'll be taking you up until 5 o'clock today with The Rhythm of Binghamton. Just a reminder, WHRW originates and we broadcast live from Binghamton University. 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WHRW wants to welcome back the fall 2026 students. School is now in session, started this week. So hope you all have a great semester. WHRW has been going strong here in Greater Binghamton since 1966. Scotty K going strong on WHRW since 1995. Hope you're having a great day so far. Not too bad out there. Partly sunny. It was in the mid to high 70s. Might hit the low 80s today. So not a bad looking day here in Greater Binghamton. Today I'm going to be spinning retro, moving and grooving music for you. Probably from the 70s and the 80s. I started my show off today with music from the Dad's Band, Let It Whip, and coming up next, I got music from Change, a song called Paradise. You're going to want to keep it tuned, FM 90.5, WHRW, Scotty K, and the Rhythm of Binghamton. 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

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We just heard music from Change, a song called Paradise, 1:16 p.m. Music coming up next from Katrina and the Waves, Walking on Sunshine, retro, moving and grooving music for you today on the Rhythm of Binghamton. 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

WHRW 90.5. There's the late Tina Marie, Square Biz. Great song there, Sister Sledge. He's the greatest dancer, dipping into the disco era with that one. And I kicked off that set with Katrina and the Waves, Walking on Sunshine. Scotty K, the rhythm of Binghamton, Saturday afternoon, 1:30, 4 p.m. Moving and grooving retro music for you. Let's keep the music going. It's ABBA up next with Dancing Queen.

0: All right, FM 90.5 WHRW Binghamton. My name is Scotty K. You are listening to The Rhythm of Binghamton on this Saturday afternoon, August 22nd, 2026. Right now it is 1:57 p.m., 3 minutes till 2. I am on until 5 with The Rhythm of Binghamton, spinning retro, moving and grooving music from the 70s and the 80s. We just heard music from Blondie, Rapture, the B-52s with Private Idaho, Nicolette Larson, a classic from her from 1979, Lot of Love, and I kicked off that set with ABBA, Dancing Queen. Like I said, my name is Scotty K. We're broadcasting live from Binghamton University, also online at WHRW.fm. WHRW going strong for 60 years here in Greater Binghamton. And I've been going strong here on WHRW since 1995. All right, after a brief timeout, a little bit of station business and a couple messages, I'll be back on the other side. And this time I'll be kicking off 2 p.m. with music from Frankie Goes to Hollywood. That's coming up next. It's Scotty K. And it's The Rhythm of Binghamton. Keep it locked.
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WHRW 90.5, Scotty K, the Rhythm of Binghamton, the sounds of the Bee Gees, of course, Nights on Broadway. Then before that, we heard Sheila and Bee Devotion with Spacer, and I kicked off 2 p.m. with Frankie Goes to Hollywood, Relax. 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It is 2:20 p.m. I am on until 5, spinning retro mood and grooving music for you from the 70s and 80s. All right, here's a song we haven't heard in a while. This is Malcolm McLaren and a song called Double Dutch. It's Scotty K, and it's the Rhythm of Binghamton.

Scotty K is pumping out the retro movin' and groovin' music from the 70s and the 80s. 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

0: you do, what you do, when I do my love to you. 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

0: 90.5 WHRW. My name is Scotty K, and of course you're listening to the rhythm of Binghamton on Saturday afternoon. It is August 22nd, 2026. Where is the summer going? Heading towards September. Right now it is 2:55 p.m. 5 minutes till 3. I'm on for 2 more hours until 5 with the rhythm of Binghamton today. Mixing it up from the 70s and 80s, moving and grooving retro music for you. We just heard Wild Cherry play that funky music. Before this, Stevie Wonder, Do I Do? Chic with My Forbidden Lover, the Michael Ziegler Band, Let's All Chant. And I kicked off that set with Malcolm McLaren and Double Dutch. WHRW originates, and we broadcast live from Binghamton University. It's a new semester here on the campus of Binghamton University, the fall 2026 semester. Classes started this past week. Welcome back, new students and returning students. Hope you have a great semester. And, of course, keep it tuned to WHRW. All right, after a brief timeout, a couple messages, I'll be back on the other side, and I'll be kicking off 3 p.m. with more R&B, dance club, pop, moving and grooving music. I'll be starting off this time with the Gap Band. It's up next. It's Scotty Kane. It's the rhythm.
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1: Say oops upside your head, say oops upside your head, say oops

Don't Give Me Up. Yeah, the sounds of Harold Melvin in the Blue Notes, Don't Give Me Up. Before this, we heard Brick with Daz, which means disco jazz, and I kicked off 3 p.m. with the Gap Band, Oops, Upside Your Head. My name is Scotty K. You are listening to the Rhythm of Binghamton on this Saturday afternoon. Right now, it is 3:21 p.m. I'm on until 5, spinning retro, moving, and grooving music for you. All right, coming up next, I got music from Francie Jolie. It's up next with Scotty K and the Rhythm of Binghamton.

0: WHRW 90.5 FM, the sounds of Heatwave, the Groove Line. Loose Ends before this, Hanging on a String. Natalie Cole, Be Thankful. Roberta Flack with Donnie Hathaway back together again. And it kicked off that set with Francie Jolie, Gonna Get Over You. Right now it is 3:54 p.m., 6 minutes until 4 o'clock. I'm on for another hour or so until 5 with the Rhythm of Binghamton. Again, this is Scotty K on this Saturday afternoon, August 22nd, 2026. Hope you're having a great day. Rhythm of Binghamton is your source for your weekend party, as today I'm spinning retro 70s and 80s moving and grooving music for you, coming to you from Binghamton University, and you can listen live online at whrw.fm. All right, after a brief time out and some station business, I'll be back on the other side, and I'll be kicking off 4 p.m. with music from John Davis and the Monster Orchestra. That's coming up next with Scotty K.
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0: All right, FM 90.5 WHRW Binghamton. Wrapping up today with the sounds of, how about that new edition, Cool It Now. Then we heard Sky with Let's Celebrate, Simple Minds, Promised You a Miracle, Sills and Crofts, You're the Love. Donna Summer on the radio, Shalimar Full of Fire, Kim Wilde, Kids in America, Secret Weapon, Must Be the Music. And then we heard before that Robert Palmer, Every Kind of People, and it kicked off that long set, went back to 4 o'clock with John Davis and the Monster Orchestra. Ain't That Enough for You? My name is Scotty K. You've been listening to the Rhythm of Binghamton since 1 p.m. on this Saturday, August 22nd, 2026. Right now it is 4:56 p.m., 4 minutes till 5. My show is wrapping up at 5 o'clock. Hope you enjoyed it today as I spun 1970s and 1980s club dance, R&B, pop, moving, and grooving music for you on a Saturday afternoon. The Rhythm of Binghamton is your source for your weekend party. Coming to you live from Binghamton University. Also, you can listen live online at whrw.fm. All right, coming up momentarily, I'll be switching over to WHRW In Between, which is already in progress. I am scheduled to be on again 1 week from today. That'll make it Saturday, August 29th at 1 o'clock, 1 p.m. with more of the Rhythm of Binghamton. All right, have a great rest of the day, great rest of the weekend. Have a great week. Keep it safe, and I'll see you on the radio 1 week from today at 1 o'clock. This is Scotty K signing out. It's been a long show. And coming up next, it's WHRW In Between. 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Have a great day, everybody.
1: This is nice.
2: I was hoping you'd like it. It's my special
3: I'm sorry, sir, but it appears as though your credit card has been declined.
4: Did everyone hear that? This person right here, credit card declined. Oh. If we can please have an awkward silence the next 10 seconds.
2: Whoa, what's with the megaphone?
3: Just trying to properly illustrate your embarrassment and humiliation to the public, sir.
2: What?
4: If everyone could start mumbling and shaking their heads. Nice, ma'am, I like that with the pointing. He's shaking like a leaf. Good job.
2: Hey, buddy, please. 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
4: Mm-hmm. He promises to pay it all back next month. 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
1: Yes, really. 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
4: And she's off.
2: Wait, come back. 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
6: Evening, folks. 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